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2: Morning, showers increasing today. Those will hit later this afternoon into this evening. A top of 19 forecast here in Mandurah, 20 in Perth and 19 also in Bunbury today. Tomorrow, showers in 17. We're looking at up to 15 mils. Saturday, showers, windy and possible hail, looking at a top of just 15. Sunday, a few showers, not much in that though. Then Monday, another storm set to hit. Right now, Perth is sitting on 9 degrees, Rockingham 15, and Mandurah right now is on 14.
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1: That's it. Time to talk footy, and once again we welcome Peel Thunder coach Adam Reid back for his take. G'day, Reedy.
2: Hello.
3: Morning, guys. How are you?
1: Very
2: good,
1: well.
2: Good.
1: Welcome to a Thursday. Thunder had another win last weekend against Swannies in Bass

0: And Dean, big last quarter, but a bit of a grind up till that point.
1: Yeah, they really challenged us. Credit to them, they played really well. It took us 7-0 to none last quarter to finally kind of break them. Which is good for us. We needed that challenge. We've got a tough 3 weeks ahead before finals.
0: Well, I'm just looking, 11 in a row now and 2 games clear on the top. Does that bring a bit of extra attitude from the opposition to try to make a point?
1: Well, we think like the message has been like teams are going to bring their best against us. Obviously, target on our back for numerous reasons, and I guess the streak adds to it. So, yeah, we've got to be prepared for the best they've got.
0: And Perth in home territory on Saturday.
1: Yeah, great challenge. They knocked us off in round 3 by a point. So looking forward to a rematch there. And actually, strangely enough, they're coming off a 1-point loss to Suvi. So I'm sure they'll be fired up to get after us.
0: All right. Thunder away.
2: All right. Well, moving into the AFL. Frio are taking on Melbourne on Saturday. I mean, it's going to be another win, right?
0: you can guarantee that, can't you, Reedy? Come on.
2: Yeah.
1: Yes. I shall just will it into existence. But always a challenge. Melbourne, MCG. Obviously, we don't play at the G that often, so good experience for us there. And hey, Melbourne have had a tremendous season so far and playing some really good attacking footy. We've got final training session today before the boys get on the plane and head over and do their best.
2: All right. And then on Sunday, Eagles are taking on Collingwood. What are your thoughts on this game?
1: Well, I'm disappointed. I actually tipped West Coast last week and they lost. So little bit flat there. But I think, Collingwood will probably walk away with the win here. But again, West Coast, if it weren't for inaccurate kicking, they'd probably walk away winners last week, which shows they're still really competitive.
0: Yeah. It's a tough time for West Coast supporters at this stage. Any words of wisdom for them at this point, Reedy?
1: Oh, just stick in there. The thing. I've been through it here at Frio. We've, the highs and lows of footy, and that's the great thing, that the supporters stick around no matter what, and eventually the tide will turn and you'll have your time in the sun.
0: Yeah, absolutely. All right. Big weekend ahead. Thank you for that insight.
2: Yeah, Sensei.
0: Reedy. Sensei Reedy. Till next week.
1: No problems, guys. Have a great day.
0: You too.
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0: Riddle me this. Riddle me that.
1: Riddle me this.
2: Yes, your shot. Goes off tomorrow, by the way, because tomorrow is Friday. Just giving you some little, you know, midweek perspective. $100 to win at the Ravenswood Hotel for our riddle winner this week. So, second last chance to get in the draw for it here and now.
3: All right. Although I'm far from the point, I'm not a mistake. I fix yours. What am I?
2: 95-815-973.
3: Although I'm far from the point, I'm not a mistake, I fix yours. What am I?
2: That is the question. 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Who dis? Derulo.

0: Mallows.
1: Riddle me this, riddle me that.
0: Riddle me this.
2: Riddle time, and Holly is going to have a go today from Shoalwater. Morning, Holly.
3: Hi.
2: Hey. All right.
4: Now, we've got $100 on the line to spend at the Ravo. It goes off tomorrow. Would you take the family with you?
3: Yes.
4: Oh, nice. Good. That's a good thing to say, I think, when mum is in the car. I think she is listening.
2: All right, Holly. Good, good. The family will be pleased if you can solve this and get yourself the prize. So good luck.
4: All right, here we go. Although I'm far from the point, I'm not a mistake. I fix yours. What am I?
3: An
4: eraser. Oh. Okay, so though I'm far from the point, so what kind of eraser?
3: On the end of a pencil.
2: Oh, I see.
4: I see, so I'm far from the point. Literally, it's the other end of the pencil. It's not a mistake. It fixes yours. It's an eraser. Hey. Well done.
2: Well done, Holly.
3: Thank you.
2: You're welcome. Tomorrow, somebody wins $100 to spend at the Ravenswood Hotel, and you are one of those people in with a chance. Good luck.
3: Thank you.
2: You're welcome. See ya. Have a good day. Yes, one more chance to riddle tomorrow.
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1: Hi there, it's Damien Carbon. Police say there are far too many drivers still not doing the right thing, with another two people dead in the last 24 hours. Both crashes happening on country roads. A man in his 20s died in Roebourne last night. Another man died near Esperance. The state's road toll is now at a decade high. While police are now sending extra officers up to Kununurra after four teenagers were arrested and charged for allegedly evading police, the videos have gone viral. The federal government's gambling reforms could be shelved rather than agreeing to changes amid a stumbling block in the Senate. Labor's needing support from other parties to pass the bill, but the coalition is refusing. The Greens want the crackdown on gambling advertising to go further. Concerns for Perth's black swans today. They've appeared on Canberra's bird flu doom sheet as the disease continues to take hold. And hundreds more car parking bays set to be built at Karrinup Shopping Centre with the multi-storey car park expansion approved.
2: The Ravenswood Hotel, on the banks of the Murray River, the perfect place to catch up. The Ravenswood Hotel.
1: Fremantle Dockers assistant coach Jamie Graham is firming as frontrunner to be the next coach at Essendon. Current standing coach Dean Solomon explaining here why he's pulled out of the race.
3: My family lives in northern New South Wales. 19 months ago, when the assistant coaching role became available, I left two business partners quickly to take up this role. So it's multi-layered, but the time's just not right for me.
1: Tonight, it's the Western Bulldogs and Kangaroos, and Liam Baker expected back for the Eagles and Pies in a special game for Telethon.
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4: Kwinana Freeway northbound is slow. Thomas Road through to Rolly Road, then Farrington Road through the Mount Henry Bridge. Reports of a crash in Hallstead, Old Coast Road northbound near Casuarina Drive is pretty busy on the approach. Off and on Mandurah Road at the Forum and at Allnut Street. A few cars pinch Shower Road at Anstruther Road. Again at Dower Street and Lakes Road in Greenfields. Mandurah Up Drive southbound at the Mandurah Road roundabout too. A few cars Gordon Road at Seminole Avenue and busy Safety Bay Road and Mandurah Road roundabout in Baldivis. If you spot anything else, call 958 15 973. 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
9: Morning showers increasing today. We're looking at those coming in the Savo into this evening. A top of 19 forecast for Mandurah today, 20 for Perth and 19 also in Bunbury. Tomorrow, showers and 17. Then Saturday, showers, windy and possible hail, looking at a top of just 15 degrees. Get a quick break on Sunday, just a couple of showers about, and then another storm on the way for Monday. Right now, Perth is sitting on 11. Rockingham's on 15 and Mandurah at the minute's on 14 degrees.
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0: 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It is Nikki and DeMello looking after it with the Kid Laroi and Girls There. Now, here's a chance for you to show some love to somebody that is keeping our community moving. You know what I'm saying?
1: Yes, it is the Coast Community Champions. Now, Community Bank Hall's head are searching for this champion, well, a couple of champions actually, and they want to give him some cash, $1,000 each week on the line for the clubs, charities and community groups who are filled with people who roll up their sleeves, get involved and make where we live a better place. So if you know a sporting club creating opportunities for kids, maybe volunteers making a big difference, or a community group with a brilliant idea that deserves some backing, well, tell us about them.
0: Exactly.
1: 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You can nominate your Coast Community Champion and they could be scoring $1,000, all thanks to Community Bank Hall's head.
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0: holding me back. 97.3 Coast FM, all the hits. Shawn Mendes, Nothing Holding Me Back, as we head towards 9. It's Nikki and DeMello this morning, and is it time for a walk?
1: Yes, time for a long walk.
0: Right.
1: So studies have found that longer walks are better for your health than just, say, you know, people trying to get their 10,000 steps throughout the day.
0: By walking to the fringe.
1: Literally. So you must do a longer walk of at least 15 minutes for it to be beneficial to you, and linked to a lower risk of heart disease and premature death. Isn't that just a a shock to the system?
0: There's the inspiration right there.
1: Yeah, so it's not just about getting those 10,000 steps, although that's great.
0: Yes.
1: You need to aim for at least, they say, 30 minutes of moderate intensity walking for most days of the week, starting with 5 to 10 minutes for beginners if you're new at walking.
0: Yep.
1: You can try 5 to 10 minutes at a time.
0: So start by going around the block.
1: Yeah, I mean, everything says 30 minutes of exercise, doesn't it, when you look at what's recommended for the day. So listen to it.
0: Yeah.
1: So a long continuous walk is, much better for your health than just getting those 10,000 steps up for the day.
0: All right. So you've heard it from us.
1: Yeah.
0: Continuous trips to the fridge. Do
1: keep
0: not
1: on
0: count.
1: Walking. Go to the fridge, but you're just going to keep
0: and
1: doing
0: keep going
1: it.
0: Grab a bottle of water and keep walking past it. There's the trick.
1: Then come back.
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1: Who's the number one office in WA for 13 years? Number one in Australia and number two globally? It's Harcourt's Mandurah.
2: Hi there, it's Damien Carbon. Police say there are far too many drivers still not doing the right thing, with another two people dead in the last 24 hours. Both crashes happening on country roads. A man in his 20s died in Roebourne last night. Another man died near Esperance. The state's road toll is now at a decade high. While police are now sending extra officers up to Kununurra after four teenagers were arrested and charged for allegedly evading police, the videos have gone viral. The federal government's gambling reforms could be shelved rather than agreeing to changes amid a stumbling block in the Senate. Labor's needing support from other parties to pass the bill, but the coalition is refusing. The Greens want the crackdown on gambling advertising to go further. Concerns for Perth's black swans today. They've appeared on Canberra's bird flu doom sheet as the disease continues to take hold. And hundreds more car parking bays set to be built at Karrinup Shopping Centre with the multi-storey car park expansion approved.
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2: Fremantle Dockers assistant coach Jamie Graham is firming as frontrunner to be the next coach at Essendon. Current standing coach Dean Solomon explaining here why he's pulled out of the race.
4: 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So it's multi-layered, but the time's just not right for me.
2: Tonight, it's the Western Bulldogs and Kangaroos, and Liam Baker expected back for the Eagles and Pies in a special game for Telethon.
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5: Morning. Showers increasing today. It's looking like they're going to hit sometime this arvo into this evening. A top of 19 forecast in Mandurah today, 20 in Perth and 19 also in Bunbury. Tomorrow, showers and 17. Then Saturday, showers, windy and possible hail, looking at a top of just 15. A few showers Sunday, not much in that, but then Monday is when another storm apparently will hit. Right now, Perth is sitting on 11, Rockingham 15, and Mandurah at the minute's on 14 degrees.
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7: Gonna sort the Krogers for you soon. Right, Nickelback in the marathon, also DJ Snake and Bieber. 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

0: 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Now, once again, it's time for us to talk local events thanks to GJD Security. Whatever the situation, wherever risks arise, there's only one name for your security, GJD.
1: Yes, and this weekend is the Mandurah Hockey Club's gala night, so make sure you head along and check it out. 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
0: Nice.
1: So,
0: I think all drinks are welcome, aren't they?
1: Absolutely. It's happening Saturday night, 6 p.m. at the Mandurah Country Club in Halls Head. 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
0: If you want to get details about that or anything else going on, check the What's On section at coastlive.com.au.

0: All the hits, 97.3 Coast FM, another loser anthem. Good Charlotte, you know who wasn't a loser today? Mon from Mandurah, who picked up $80 with Beat the Bowser.
1: That's right. She got something. That's the main thing, you know. And if you want to score some cash, there'll be a final chance for you to try and beat that Bowser tomorrow.
0: That's our game of the day here in Brekkie on the Coast.
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0: On the floor, it is your 97-minute music marathon here on the coast. Hey, look, heads up. Looks like there's an accident northbound on the freeway at the Pinjarra Road turnoff. Lots of traffic delays northbound before the Pinjarra Road turnoff, sort of in the Forest Highway region. So expect some delays. Avoid that stretch if you can. We'll try and keep you posted on that front.
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0: 97.3 Coast FM, all the hits, Nikki and DeMello, done and dusted for a Thursday. Can you believe it? Again this week, just whipped on by.
1: I know. Very busy. Here we are.
0: Let's do a Friday. Come join us for that. Squinty's got you after 10.
1: Yep, and there'll be more hits like this tomorrow for Friday Jams.
0: Oh, you know there will be. Mary, quite contrary, and a Friday Jam taster on the coast.

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1: Hey there, I'm Brett Thomas. The Communications Minister has been grilled about whether the government is prepared to walk away from gambling advertising reform. It comes as Labor faces opposition to the bill being passed by the Coalition and Greens. Annika Wells says they'll wait to see what amendments are put forward.
2: I'm having constructive discussions with both the Shadow Communications Minister for the Coalition and the Shadow Communications Spokesperson for the Greens. We'll keep those discussions going. We'd love to see this passed.
1: A man and woman have been found dead in a suspected murder-suicide in southwest Queensland. The outback town of Charleville was thrown into lockdown for more than 7 hours last night. A reminder, support is available on 1-800-RESPECT. The Consumer Watchdog has been tasked with drawing up national safety standards for e-bikes and e-scooters. Any high-powered and high-speed devices linked to serious injuries and death will be banned. And a first for Aussie students on the international stage. They've successfully tested a 3D printed rocket engine nicknamed Slinky at the Worldwide Race to Space competition.
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1: Dean Solomon can't guarantee he'll be at Essendon next year. The interim coach won't chase the permanent gig after leading the Bombers to just one win from 9 matches. Solomon admits his future at the club is uncertain.
4: Yeah, well, I'm still contracted, but again, that's multi-layered as well because a new coach will come in and they'll have a structure in their mind and they'll have personnel they'd like to fill that with. So I guess it's all a little bit unknown over the next couple of weeks until that coach is put in place.
1: The Dons face the Cats on Saturday in Geelong. Tonight, it's the Bulldogs and Kangaroos at Marvel to open round 22.
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5: Partly cloudy today. We're looking at showers most likely in the late arvo and evening though. Tops are 20 degrees to Perth, 19 up and down the coast from Rockingham, Mandurah to Bunbury. Tomorrow, showers 17. Saturday, showers and windy 15. Sunday, showers increasing again to 16. Monday, possible morning storm and showers 16. And Tuesday, possible shower and 16. 14 right now in Perth. It's 15 in Rockingham. Mandurah is on 16. Bunno on 15 degrees.
0: 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Yeah. 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

0: 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And this morning, Monique played Beat the Bowser.
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0: Yeah, I'd be over the moon too. $80, nothing wrong with that. Beat the Bowser is back with Nikki and DeMello tomorrow. The marathon continues now with Ellie Goulding here at Coast FM. You're the

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Got Swifty on your radio in the next 10 minutes. And we can go from that to Fall Out Boy.

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0: 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Gonna play you a song in a sec by Stella Lefty, inspired by this. Yeah, stick season. This is Noah Khan. And this is Bella Lefty. In fact, Noah Khan's actually got writing credits on this song. They're both big fans of each other now. Get this on for you after 11. 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
1: Hey there, I'm Brett Thomas. It's been revealed a federal government MP has been involved in a serious car crash. Labor's Ed Husic's car collided with a truck on a Sydney motorway earlier this week. He's since been discharged from hospital and will take a break from Parliament. A man and woman have been found dead in a suspected murder-suicide in an outback Queensland town. Charleville was forced into lockdown for hours overnight. Assistant Commissioner Matthew Vanderbilt says, thankfully, a young child has been saved.
2: And police actually put themselves back into what I consider to be harm's way to remove that child from the premises, and that child was taken to hospital and is unharmed.
1: A Good Samaritan has died days after he was allegedly bashed by youths in Melbourne's West. Grocery store owner Van Viet Trung came to the aid of a fellow shop worker. Police could upgrade the initial charges. And as many as 600,000 Aussie teens under the age of 18 gamble every year, according to a new report, which has found some parents encourage the practice by doing things like asking their kids to pick lotto numbers.
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1: Dean Solomon insists he'd likely have withdrawn from Essendon's coaching race regardless of his record as caretaker. The Bombers have just one win from 9 matches in charge since Solomon took over from Brad Scott. He's explained why he's pulled out of the hunt for a permanent replacement.
4: My family lives in northern New South Wales. 19 months ago, when the assistant coaching role became available, I left two business partners quickly to take up this role. So it's multi-layered, but the time's just not right for me.
1: And the Dogs can move out of the wildcard spots into the top six with a win over the Kangas tonight.
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10: Yeah, partly cloudy one today. Showers most likely in the late arvo and evening. Tops of 20 degrees for Perth, 19 for Mandurah, Rockingham and Bunbury. Showers tomorrow, 17 degrees. Saturday, showers and windy, 15. Sunday, showers increasing, 16. Monday, possible morning storm and showers, 16. Tuesday, a possible shower and 16 degrees. Right now, it's sitting on 18 degrees in Perth, 17 in Rockingham and Mandurah. And it's actually a bit warmer in Bunbury right now, also on 18 degrees.
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0: 97.3 Coast FM, playing you all the hits with Nikki and DeMello. Back to wake you up tomorrow. What does a country song say? It's 5 o'clock somewhere, or it's 12 o'clock somewhere or something? When it comes to having a beer?
1: August 6th is India Pale Ale Day.
2: Okay.
1: Now, is that not one of those essentials on every craft brewery blackboard these days?
2: Yeah.
1: Always an IPA up there somewhere.
2: Mm-hmm.
1: The hoppy beer that was originally made with the extra hops to survive the long journey from England to India.
2: Hmm, there you go.
1: The name. Nowadays, it only needs to get from the back of the brewery to the dining area, yeah. But still, you know, glad it's there.
0: Tastes bloody good, though. Yeah, anyway. Should I have a beer tonight? No, maybe tomorrow. Nikki and DeMello, they're back to wake you up tomorrow from 6, 97.3 Coast FM.
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3: Thank you. Toy Story 5 news.
2: Okay.
3: It has surpassed $1 billion in the global box office, making it the highest grossing Toy Story film ever.
2: Wow.
4: You've got a friend in me. You've got a friend in me.
3: Yeah.
2: I mean, that's astounding given how much the other ones must have made.
3: I know. Disney has estimated that overall the Toy Story franchise has earned about $16 billion. The Toy Story brand itself also plays a vital role in Disney's theme parks and merch and all that, featuring attractions at every major resort globally. That contributes to the franchise's estimated total global economic impact, which is reported to be about $50 billion in, like, you know, hiring people to attend all these things and merch, and just it's insane. Who, like, the Toy Story idea, that
2: legendary.
3: Is very
2: utterly legendary.
3: Yeah, absolutely. Now, Gal Gadot stars in the upcoming psychological thriller The Runner. Threatened by an anonymous source who has kidnapped her son, a lawyer must travel on foot throughout London to kill a client she represents in order to save her son. Here's the trailer.
5: Today, your star witness is going to testify against my employer, but you're going to kill him first.
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5: Oh, I think you can. You had 1 hour. Remember the rules, Maya. Disobey. A lot of people are going to die.
3: The Runner is out on Amazon Prime from September 2nd. And Beyonce and Jay-Z have released multiple reworked versions of Beyonce's latest song, Morning Dew. She surprised fans with the release Morning Dew Donk Remax, remix pack, which features four new versions of the single, which was released a month or so ago, including an acoustic version, a donk mix,
2: right,
3: and this version featuring Jay-Z.

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1: Do you think Blue Ivy is like mortified that her parents are releasing songs about
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1: Donkey Donk?
2: 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It's like, come on, guys.
1: She would be absolutely mortified. Anyway, the release coincides with the 20th anniversary of Beyoncé's second studio album, B-Day, which is set for a deluxe edition release in September.
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0: Catch him at Ice Cream Factory in Perth on December 8th. That is our very own Little Guilt out of Mandurah. 97.3 Coast FM playing you all the hits, whether it's local, around the corner, around the country, or around the world. 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

That is new for Alex Warren. 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Hello, my name is Squinty, getting you across your work day. Naughty's a noon coming up in just a sec, but first, let's have a look at your fuel prices for the Geely EX2. It features Australia's first trunk in the front, or frunk. 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Your cheapest fuel price ain't that cheap. It's over $2 today. You're getting it from Shell Ready Express in Halshead, 205.9 cents. Crazily. But that's what happens. No fuel excise thingy now. Naughty's and Noon coming up after your news with Sneaky Sound System in Kansas City. Chuck on some Hilltop Hoods. The first

0: Intuition from Jewel. And we'll chuck you on some Kelly Clarkson, the song that won her American Idol. We'll get that on for you as a part of your Noughties at Noon, just after midday here at Coast FM.
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1: Hey there, I'm Brett Thomas. Pauline Hanson says she doesn't care if Aussie businesses are impacted by the government's expected cuts to migration. While industry leaders are warning of dire consequences to the economy, the One Nation leader told News 24 that's not her concern.
2: Whether, you know, it's going to affect their businesses, they're not going to sell that many products or the universities because they won't have the number of foreign students coming in here. I don't care. My concern is for those Australians that can't get a roof over their head and a decent standard of living.
1: Emergency services in South Australia have issued an evacuation warning for an extremely dangerous fire burning in a structure containing sulphur. It's producing large amounts of smoke. Anyone within 1K of the fire in Port Adelaide are being urged to leave immediately. And Australia's construction and retail sectors are set to benefit the most from artificial intelligence in the next 10 years. According to new modelling from EY, AI boom could boost productivity by $120 billion.
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1: Dockers coach Justin Longmuir has weighed into the debate as to who the best ruckman in the AFL is. Luke Jackson's battle with Demon skipper Max Gawn at the MCG on Saturday is being billed as deciding the All-Australian position. No surprises Longmuir would pick Jackson.
4: He'd be in my team, but don't see why him and Max couldn't be in. Don't see why they couldn't play a couple of them, but I don't really get caught up in that.
1: Round 22 roars to life tonight at Marvel. The Bulldogs rumble with the Kangaroos.
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1: Got Grinspoon, got Bob Sinclair, got Jewel, got Kelly Clarkson, and we've got Sneaky Sound System and the Veronicas, and that's just in the first 20 minutes or so. Nothing But Naughty's Tune starts now with Shaft.
2: Ah.
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0: Brent Spoon and Better Off Alone, 97.3 Coast FM. It is your noughties at noon. Last time this week, we're doing nothing but tunes for an hour that are from the 2000s. We've got Friday Jams tomorrow. Speaking of tomorrow, Nikki and DeMello, they're back as well with Beat the Bowser. This morning, it was Monique from Mandurah. You about to go?
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0: ATC and Around the World. 97.3 Coast FM. All the old school hits for an hour with your noughties at noon. We'll do it again for you on Monday, because tomorrow is Friday jams all day. Nothing but 90s, noughties and teens all day. Just banger after banger. Hey, banger after banger is what we're doing anyway. With Material Lover. Her name is Sienna Spyro. We'll get that on for you after 1 o'clock. And this pop punk tune, some would even call it emo, that is coming up as well for you after 1 o'clock. Playing you all the hits, that's what we do. 97.3 Coast FM.
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7: Hey, I'm Tessa Randello. Fears of bird flu escalation after the death of a baby seal. The pup washed up on shores in Victoria and has been identified as a possible case of the H5 strain. Earlier, a positive case was confirmed near an endangered sea lion colony in South Australia. One Nation leader Pauline Hanson says she doesn't care if skilled migrant cuts affect businesses. Comes after reports Labor is split on proposed changes to migration policy. Immigration Minister Tony Burke rescheduled a speech he was set to make today to announce an overhaul. The ABC's apologised to Gina Rinehart after airing an episode that described a violent fictional attack on the Aussie businesswoman. The Ombudsman found the film did not breach the ABC's editorial policies, but acknowledges it's fallen short of community expectations. And a year after getting a world-first surgery at Sydney Zoo, orangutan Santan is now moving independently again. He's back climbing after getting the procedure for chronic pain.
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7: Bulldog skipper Marcus Fontempelli says they're focused on making life tough for their opponents ahead of tonight's clash with the Kangaroos.
9: Mostly focused on what we can do at the minute to be playing better football and just challenge teams more. What are the things that have us playing our best and our DNA, but it's also going to make life difficult for opposition teams.
7: The Dogs are coming off a loss to Fremantle last week. A win tonight lifts them out of the wildcard spots and into the top six. Collingwood star Jordan Dugowie is unlikely to play West Coast on Sunday as he battles injury.
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0: Partly cloudy today. The Bureau is saying showers most likely late this arvo and this evening, though. Tops of around 20 degrees for Perth, 19 for Rockingham, Mandurah and Bunbury. Showers tomorrow, we're looking at 17 degrees. Showers and windy on Saturday, 15. Sunday, we're looking at showers increasing, 16. Monday, possible morning storm and showers, 16. And Tuesday, possible shower, also tops of 16.
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0: If you haven't heard her yet, I'm sure you have. Her name is Sienna Spiro, and this lady kind of depressed for a little while, but kind of had a realisation.
13: Really struggled with entering things that I knew were going to end. So, like, I was completely opposed to being in a relationship. I was like, I don't need to be in one. It's going to end. There's no point. I didn't like getting flowers. I've said that before. Like, I was like, there's no point. It's going to end. I would just close myself off to and that ended up, you know, I became very closed off and became very sad. It's really not the way to live.
0: Well, I'm so glad she's kind of over that now and putting out songs like this. Sienna Spiro, Material Lover, plays now.

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1: Everything that it takes to be here. You are all warriors.
0: Oh, you're not talking about me. Okay, thanks, Delta. That's Delta from the Comm Games. She's saying they're all warriors. We will get hologram on for you in just a sec. 97.3 Coast FM.
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0: 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Congratulations. Another chance to win tomorrow morning with Nikki and DeMello. 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

0: 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It's called On My Soul. That is me done. My name is Squinty Rod Molden. 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
1: Hey, I'm Tessa Randello. A third data breach for Aussies since the start of July. Telehealth platform UpDoc telling patients that contact information may be affected after unauthorised access to a third-party system. Last month, personal data of patients at Partnered Health and customers of Origin were accessed. A baby seal's died on Aussie shores in a suspected case of bird flu. The pup washed up on shores in Victoria after a sea lion near an endangered colony in South Australia was a confirmed case. The ABC is apologising to Gina Rinehart for an episode that aired depicting a violent fictional attack against her. The Ombudsman found it didn't breach the ABC's editorial policy. In a statement, Managing Director Hugh Marks says the ABC is editing its guidelines where it applies to violence. And Labor MP Ed Husic is recovering after being taken to hospital following a car crash. He was hospitalised on Tuesday with fractures and concussion. Husic will take a short period of leave. Parliament resumes in Canberra on Tuesday.
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1: The Brisbane coaches responded after star Lachie Neale toured Collingwood last week. Chris Fagan says he hasn't lost any sleep over it.
3: Probably would have preferred that if it did happen, it didn't become public knowledge, or that it could have been done post our game last week, so that then all the speculation around whether that was the right or wrong thing to do wouldn't happen.
1: The Lions went down to Carlton by 76 points last week, clashing with the Hawks tomorrow night. Tonight, the Western Bulldogs host North Melbourne.
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7: All right, so some rain on the way. Showers in the forecast for the afternoon. Top of 19, Mandurah, Rockingham and Bunbury. 20 in Perth. Slight chance of a shower there. 12 degrees overnight, 17 high chance of showers. Thunderstorm potential in place for tomorrow. Weekend high chance of showers and the chance of thunderstorms in the AM. Top of 15 degrees.
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Thank you. 97.3 Coast FM, all the hits. 226, 19 degrees. Little bit of rain on the way for tonight. Cloudy already, but it is going to get wet. Thunderstorm potential tomorrow morning. Hot house tonight will be large indeed. It'll be raining winds and points, right? As the Flames take on the Perry Lakes Hawks. Tip-off tonight is at 7.30 in Rockingham. A big game for the Flames. Good luck. In fact, everything happening around town right now. What's on? Hit us up with the street sheet and we'll shout out to GJD Security, expert planning, specialised protection, trusted by event organisers, GJD Security. This band from Amsterdam, I am loving this tune, they're called Another, and the song

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0: 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Streaming this thing on Listener and getting you to where you need to be this afternoon. Old Coast Road, Casuarina Drive. Already picking up with a bit of traffic. Dudley Park's also a busy spot. Leslie Street, looking at the crossroads, Dower and Anstruther Street. Bit of traffic onto those particulars. Also looking at Gordon Road, Mandurah Road, Lakes Road. Pickup time, of course. And Lord Hobart Drive, Medora Bay. Freeway South already picking up. Just heads up for you. Billy Drive, busy there. Let's talk around some music, shall we? Kelly Clarkson and Making Music. Obviously, you've got to be, you know, have a bit of lifelong experience to start with then.
1: Like whether you're a painter, sculptor, writer, singer, whatever you're doing, like you can tell when someone's been through something. Because unless you felt it, like, don't try and talk about it. Don't try and tell me what I'm feeling.
0: Hang on. Just hang on. Hold there. No. She's okay. She's all right. Yeah. Kelly's okay. Kelly's on the way for you next. Chanel, Tyler, we've got you all the hits here next.
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0: Miami Bakehouse Pie Patrol is on its way to Bethany Housing tomorrow for the Pie Day Friday, which is a great deal. You can get it at your workplace as well. Next week, the openings right now. Vacancy says you. Coastlive.com.au. Hit us up there. The lunch is potentially on its way thanks to Miami Bakehouse and their Pie Patrol. After winning so many awards, time to award you. Get involved and keep your ears across. Sneaky and DeMello, who announced the winner again Wednesday next week here. Lost Frequencies, The Temper Trap, coming up in just a few minutes. Little Jai Ho, A.R. Rahman, Pussycat Dolls. We got them. All the hits continue here in seconds.
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2: Good afternoon, Susanna Carr from 7 News with your update. A Perth couple's Bali holiday has turned to tragedy after a horror car crash. Local authorities say a local driver smashed his vehicle on a highway. The husband's injuries were too severe and he died in hospital, while his injured wife was flown back to Perth. Police are investigating what went wrong. Western Australia is establishing a new task force to combat bird flu. Surveillance is being enhanced across the state, with more biosecurity officers monitoring our coastline. Australia has now ticked over more than 100 detections of the virus. And there are new rules for what can go in your green FOGO bins. WA's Waste Authority has banned some previously allowed items like tea bags, paper towels and used pizza boxes. The changes are because of increased contamination, which is impacting recycling efforts. And that's the news to this hour.
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4: Good afternoon, Lockie Byrne with your 7 Sport update. Dockers skipper Alex Pearce will be managed from their clash with the Demons on Saturday morning at the MCG. Defenders Brennan Cox and Oscar McDonald both on board the Flight East today. The Eagles take on Collingwood at Optus Stadium on Sunday. Captain Liam Baker likely to return. And more than 52,000 fans packed out for Game 1 of Perth's Italian Football Festival last night. AC Milan and Inter drew 1-1.
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5: Checking the roads, and we have some landscaping works underway on Mandurah Road between Leslie Street and Old Coast Road in Halls Head. Lane closures and speed reductions are in place, so plan ahead to avoid delays. Otherwise, Kwinana Freeway southbound looking busy, Hay Street to Millpoint Road and Armidale Road to Russell Road, and seeing brake lights in Mandurah, Mandurah Road at Pinjarra Road. If you spot anything else, call 95815 973. 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
8: All right, partly cloudy turns to a bit of a wet evening tonight. 12 degrees, your minimum 17, the high tomorrow. Chance of showers also high with the thunderstorm potential in there. Saturday, the high chance of showers, maybe a thunderstorm in the morning, top of 15 degrees. Sunday, shower or two in the afternoon, top there 16.
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0: 97.3 Coast FM, home of all the hits, 325. That is Jai Ho. Of course, if you watched Slumdog Millionaire, you'd know that came from that movie. Redone for the Pussycat Dolls 2008. That far back, right? For their new album at that time. Anyway, look over there. Look at the traffic if you are at this stage in Rockingham. Got a busy afternoon for you. Yeah, you're going, sure, Patterson Road onto Ennis Avenue, and then you hit Dixon Road and you go, hello. Also Reed Street down to Waikiki, busy this afternoon. Your freeway run at this point from Billiard Drive down to Gibbs Road, busy there. Rolly Road, busy there. Ankatoa Road, it gets a lot better from there. Okay. Julia will update you with traffic within 10 minutes. Less than that, Teddy Swims on your radio. Got your Chris Brown, Benny Benassi. Got you all the hits here. Next.
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1: Checking our roads this afternoon. Kwinana Freeway southbound looking busy. Hay Street to Millpoint Road and Armidale Road to Russell Road. And seeing brake lights Rockingham Road at Thomas Road, Kwinana Beach. Once we hit Mandra on the build again, Mandra Road at Pinjarra Road and Mandra Road at Allnut Street. Keep in mind as well, landscaping works underway on Mandra Road between Leslie Street and Old Coast Road in Halls Head. Speed reductions and lane closures are in place. If you spot anything else, call 95815 973. 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

0: 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Rod Molden, hello. Welcome to the drive home. As you try to do that, you're looking at roads looking pretty busy from Mandra Forum up to the train station, Pinjarra and Mandra Roads. Certainly busy. Gordon Road onto Mandra Road, Silver Sands area, that's also busy. Just a heads up, Freeway South busy from Belia Drive. Full update with Julia is not too far away. Tonight, plans, do you have any? I mean, look at this nice little sunset that's brewing here before the weather kicks in, I guess. The night market's Miami Plaza Shopping Centre tonight. 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It's a good excuse to go out and wander. 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That is the street sheet. Click on what's on there. Thanks to Harvey Norman. Carpet and flooring Mandra, 9 Gordon Road. 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Hits, it's what we're known for here. And they're coming, man. They are. I got you guys, Sebastian, in just a few minutes. Got you Taylor Swift. All the hits continue in seconds.
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15: List

0: 19 degrees. It's going to be a little cool this evening, down to 12, 17 tomorrow. A bit of shower activity building south, down towards the Capel, Busselton, Bunbury, Jalorup area. Just a little bit at this point, heading our way for tonight and across Perth for overnight into tomorrow. So it's got a full update of traffic and weather and news for you. All the hits happening at 97.3 Coast FM. While we're here, some big name tours coming to Perth, which I'll get you across after the news. Some of these hits coming. We've got your Lady Gaga. Panic at the Disco's here as well. 8 Straight airs in your ears next.
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1: Good afternoon, Susanna Carr from 7 News with your update. A Perth couple's Bali holiday has turned to tragedy after a horror car crash. Local authorities say a local driver smashed his vehicle on a highway. The husband's injuries were too severe and he died in hospital, while his injured wife was flown back to Perth. Police are investigating what went wrong. Western Australia is establishing a new task force to combat bird flu. Surveillance is being enhanced across the state, with more biosecurity officers monitoring our coastline. Australia has now ticked over more than 100 detections of the virus. And there are new rules for what can go in your green FOGO bins. WA's Waste Authority has banned some previously allowed items like tea bags, paper towels and used pizza boxes. The changes are because of increased contamination, which is impacting recycling efforts. And that's the news to this hour.
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3: Good afternoon, Lockie Byrne with your 7 Sport update. Dockers skipper Alex Pearce will be managed from their clash with the Demons on Saturday morning at the MCG. Defenders Brennan Cox and Oscar McDonald both on board the Flight East today. The Eagles take on Collingwood at Optus Stadium on Sunday. Captain Liam Baker likely to return. And more than 52,000 fans packed out for Game 1 of Perth's Italian Football Festival last night. AC Milan and Inter drew 1-1.
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4: Taking a look at our roads, and Kwinana Freeway southbound looking busy. Warwick Road to Reed Highway, Loftus Street to Mill Point Road and Armidale Road to Rowley Road. Also seeing those brake lights, Rockingham Road at Thomas Road, Kwinana Beach and in Mandurah, Mandurah Road at Pinjarra Road, Pinjarra Road at Lakes Road, plus around the Forum and Old Coast Road at Purewood Parade, Halls Head. 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
9: So 12 degrees your minimum, 17 degrees your high tomorrow. Chance of showers is also high with the thunderstorm potential amongst that. Saturday, high chance of showers, thunderstorms in the AM, top of 15 degrees. Sunday, shower or two in the afternoon and a top there of 16 degrees. Still warm though, 19 Mandurah, Rockingham, 20 in Perth, 19 Pinjarra and Bunbury.
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9: All right, touring news. Sonny Federa is making his way to Perth October 17, has some new material, doing his thing, you know.
12: I'm always kind of, when I'm making, you know, releasing a single, I'm thinking about putting it on an album. Always. It's like, you know, it's my 6th album. So, you know, it's a playlist, you know, it's a piece of work that you can just put on start to finish, wherever you're at home, in the kitchen, cooking, I don't know, like having an after party.
9: October 17, the Ice Cream Factory, Mr. Sonny Federa in Perth.

0: 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Inspired new album, Soft Pop. Inspired, by the way, by her husband.
1: Yeah, I guess that's what makes me really lucky, is I have someone who doesn't really care what I write about as long as the songs are good. And so I can sort of cherry pick from so many moments of my life. And there's many, so...
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0: Every time you hear that guy's taking a break, he's turned up on someone else's song, written a song, the new Cat's Eye single Animal, that's written by Ed Sheeran as well. Just a busy dude. Welcome to 97.3 Coast FM. 8 straight, another due for you at 5 p.m, 29 minutes and counting. By the way, if you're travelling at this stage on the road, Mandra Road, Leslie Street, Mariners Cove Drive, you're probably counting the seconds you've been sitting in the traffic. It is busy in that particular area around Dudley Park. Mandra Road, Pinjarra Road, Forum up to the train station, and across those traffic lights, that's always a spot. And if you are freewaying at this point, Anketell Road northbound. If you are southbound, picks up from Armidale Road. Julia will get you all the updates you need here within 30 seconds. Hits to play for you, BB Rexha. Faithless in tow here. Stand by for Three Doors Down. All the hits here, 3 minutes.
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2: Checking the roads for your drive home. Kwinana Freeway southbound looking busy. Warwick Road to Reed Highway, Loftus Street to Millpoint Road and Armidale Road to Rolly Road. We're seeing brake lights. Rockingham Road southbound at Thomas Road, Kwinana Beach and Ennis Avenue southbound at Carvey Street in Hillman. And in Mandra, patience needed. Mandra Road at Pinjarra Road, Mandra Road at Allnut Street, plus around the Forum. 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

0: 97.3 Coast FM, home of all the hits. Olivia Dean, Baby Steps. That would be your freeway south run at this point, busy from Armidale Road south. As you kind of crawl, you'll be aware that there's been a breakdown there before Anketell Road in Wandi. That's the left lane block there. Congestion. Yes, lots of that. Also busy around the Mandra Road, Pinjarra Road area. Northbound freeway, just heads up while you're talking freeways, kind of. Busy from Anketell Road. Julia will do the best to update you in just a few minutes. Let's find you some cheap fuel here because we can, thanks to the Tiguan or the Tayron. They're all new plug-in hybrids, so you'll have the best of both worlds from Rockingham Volkswagen. 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Hitting you with 8 straight shortly, Danielle Harley, Dua Lipa, part of your listening pleasure now. 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
1: Good afternoon, Susanna Carr from 7 News with your update. A 32-year-old woman has been charged with assault after her mother was headbutted in Northbridge. Lynn Chang was forced to lock her baby in her car, fearful of what her attacker was going to do. She's told 7 News she's grateful a passerby came to her defence. A car crash in Bali has turned a Perth couple's holiday into a nightmare. Local police say a local driver smashed his vehicle on a highway. The husband died in hospital. His injured wife was flown back to Perth. A WA police officer has avoided jail after secretly recording a couple having sex and sending it to other cops. He's been forced to retire. And new rules for what can go in your green FOGO bins. Some previously allowed items like tea bags, paper towels and used pizza boxes are now banned. WA's Waste Authority is hoping to make it easier to compost food waste. And that's the news to this hour.
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3: Good afternoon, Lockie Byrne with your 7 Sport update. Dockers skipper Alex Pearce will be managed from their clash with the Demons on Saturday morning at the MCG. Defenders Brennan Cox and Oscar McDonald both on board the Flight East today. The Eagles take on Collingwood at Optus Stadium on Sunday. Captain Liam Baker likely to return. And more than 52,000 fans packed out for Game 1 of Perth's Italian Football Festival last night. AC Milan and Inter drew 1-1.
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4: Taking a check of our roads for the drive home. Quinana Freeway southbound, busy Loftus Street to Mill Point Road, Canning Highway plus Armidale Road to Rolly Road, and still seeing those brake lights. Rockingham Road southbound at Thomas Road, Quinana Beach. Shoalwater, Port Kennedy and Secret Harbour are moving well, but once we hit Mandurah, on the build again. Mandurah Road at Pinjarra Road, Mandurah Road at Allnut Street and Pinjarra Road at Lakes Road, plus around the Forum. 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
7: A little bit of weather lurking over the coast at this stage. Binning up to Preston Beach. Looking for a wet evening. This evening down to 12, 17. High chance of showers overnight with thunderstorm potential for tomorrow. A weekend looks to be wet at this stage too. High chance of showers. Thunderstorm in the AM. Top of 15 Saturday. Sunday looks to be eerily similar. Shower or two in the afternoon. Top there 16 degrees.
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7: 3, 2, 1, go! 18 degrees right now. Is it a good time to be getting some extra money in your wallet? I thought so. Beat the Bowser returns tomorrow morning. The fuel excise has disappeared. The magic trick is we make it reappear. Bit of extra money tomorrow. 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I'd do that.

13 degrees, down to 12 tonight, 17 tomorrow. It's going to be a wet kind of Friday into the weekend. Thank you for listening to 97.3 Coast FM 514. Southbound before Anketell Road in Wandi, we have a breakdown as you sort of slowly crawl in that direction. The left lane there is blocked. There's some congestion, of course, delays, you know, all about that. Any updates for us, 95815973. Otherwise, Julia does the job for us within 15 minutes.

let's get the party started. See you at the bar, you was hardly talking. That's when I knew that your heart was scarring. Friends to lovers need a part to star in. Like, wait, babe, let me

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As we get you home at 5:31, it is 19 degrees. Showers are brewing on our coasts heading this way for this evening and for overnight. Tomorrow looks to be a little bit showery. Top 17, thunderstorm amongst all that into Saturday and actually Sunday as well. Tops not too far past the 16 degree mark. Shout tonight to the Rockingham Flames, Perry Lakes Hawks. It is NBL1 semi-final time for the men. This game they've got to kind of win, so I think they're going to. Okay, Rockingham Flames feed the Perry Lakes Hawks. Tip off tonight, 7:30 at the Hot House. A bit of activity for you for this evening. I'd like to find out what else is on happening around town. Hit us up at coastlife.com.au. 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All right, hits to play for you shortly. We have Cat's Eye.

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1: Quinana Freeway southbound is looking busy. Loftus Street to Millpoint Road, Canning Highway plus Armidale Road to Rolling Road, and seeing brake lights Rockingham Road southbound at Thomas Road, Quinana Beach. Once we hit Mandurah, patience needed again. Mandurah Road to Pinjarra Road and Mandurah Road at Allnut Street. And keep in mind, Mandurah Road between Leslie Street and Old Coast Road in Halls Head has landscaping works underway, so speed reductions and lane closures are in place. If you spot anything else, call 95815 973. 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

0: right, so Tony's in next. All the hits are happening here at 97.3 Coast FM. Tones and I. She's having massive success, of course, with singles, team-ups, in the case of The Voice as well right now on TV.
1: I mean, it's something that I never thought would ever happen to me. You know, it seems like something that I maybe have dreamed, and even right now, because I just don't feel like it's real.
0: Look, the whole success thing, yeah, timing's important, but so is the talent here. And, man, we got Teddy, we got David, we got Tones coming up. Hang here for The Offspring. Original Playstation. Of course, Tony's playing all these hits and more next. 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
1: Good afternoon, Susanna Carr from 7 News with your update. A 32-year-old woman has been charged with assault after a mother was headbutted in Northbridge. Lynn Chang was forced to lock her baby in her car, fearful of what her attacker was going to do. She's told 7 News she's grateful a passerby came to her defence. A car crash in Bali has turned a Perth couple's holiday into a nightmare. Local police say a local driver smashed his vehicle on a highway. The husband died in hospital. His injured wife was flown back to Perth. A WA police officer has avoided jail after secretly recording a couple having sex and sending it to other cops. He's been forced to retire. And new rules for what can go in your green FOGO bins. Some previously allowed items like tea bags, paper towels and used pizza boxes are now banned. WA's Waste Authority is hoping to make it easier to compost food waste. And that's the news to this hour.
2: The Ravenswood Hotel, on the banks of the Murray River. The perfect place to catch up. The Ravenswood Hotel.
3: Good evening, Lachie Byrne with your 7 Sport update. Dockers skipper Alex Pearce will be managed from their clash with the Demons on Saturday morning at the MCG. Defenders Brennan Cox and Oscar McDonald both on board the Flight East today. The Eagles take on Collingwood at Optus Stadium on Sunday. Captain Liam Baker likely to return. And more than 52,000 fans packed out for Game 1 of Perth's Italian Football Festival last night. AC Milan and Inter drew 1-1.
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4: Keep in mind, landscaping works will be starting up again tomorrow morning from 7 a.m. Mandurah Road between Leslie Street and Old Coast Road in Halls Head. Speed reductions and lane closures will be in place, so plan ahead to avoid delays. Meanwhile, Kwinana Freeway southbound is still looking busy. Loftus Street to Millpoint Road plus Russell Road and seeing brake lines Rockingham Road southbound at Thomas Road, Kwinana Beach. In Mandurah, also on the brakes, Mandurah Road at Pinjarra Road, Mandurah Road at Allnut Street and Pinjarra Road at Lakes Road. 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
7: Yes, good evening. We are looking at very high chance of showers this evening. Also continuing tomorrow morning. There is a chance of a thunderstorm tomorrow with winds around 35 kilometres. Your Saturday is also quite windy. Maybe 20 mils of rain there. Very high chance of showers. Possible thunderstorm and hail as well. So put the cars in the garage. Sunday, showers increasing as well. We're looking at mid-teens and overnight temperatures tonight, 12 degrees.
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7: Great weekend to possibly binge a series. And if I can get in your ear, possibly, Will Ferrell, love a Will Ferrell movie, and there is a series called Hawk. Not bad, it's all about golf, and he is a spectacle. Get it in this weekend. We've got Offspring on the way with the original prankster, Ariana Grande, in there as well. Let's kick off the hour. Dave Getter, Teddy Swims, and Tones and I is Gone, Gone, Gone, right here, Coast FM.

0: All the hits, 97.3 Coast FM, Ed Sheeran. We're going to find out what's happening on the road to get you home nice and safely this evening very, very soon. Nikki DeMello back in your ears tomorrow, and it is the final chance to beat the Bowser. They have got plenty of cash to splash into your fuel tank, so make sure you're listening tomorrow. All you need to do is say stop at the right time before it overflows. You think you can do that? 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I think the cheapest fuel at the moment is Atlas Fuel Golden Bay, $1.88.9 for your unleaded. 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
1: A final check of the roads for you this evening in Dudley Park. Mandurah Road busy at Leslie Street and Mariners Cove Drive. Usual delays further along at Mandurah Road at Penjabra Road and then the Umnut Street and Murdoch Drive intersection, also at Gordon Road in Silver Sands. Active along Penjabra Road near the shops at Dower Street and around Leslie and Sutton Street too. Kwinana Freeway northbound flowing well up to Perth tonight. Heading southbound just busy at Russell Road and through Halls Head. Roadworks on Mandurah Road between Leslie Street and Old Coast Road daily from 7am to 4pm until August 21st. Follow the detours with speed reduction and lane closures in place. A Polish man opens up, asks for help and shows up because when they do, everyone wins. 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Sign up at polishman.com. 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

Coast FM. That is the Super Jesus. It's been a while since I've heard that one. Now, they say don't cry over spilt milk, but if you missed out on pre-sales to spilt milk, you might have a little cry because the tickets did jump up in price a little bit after that. Some local people that are going to be there, Baby Keem and also Tobias and Femi. We're going to play them after 8 o'clock tonight with Coast Nation, but also headlining is Lewis Capaldi and Ray. And we're going to get her on right now. This is Where Is My Husband? Here on Coast FM. We'll be right back.

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2: And much more to infinity and beyond. Here's Nikki.
3: Thank you. Toy Story 5 news.
2: Okay.
3: It has surpassed $1 billion in the global box office, making it the highest grossing Toy Story film ever.
2: Wow. You've got a friend in me.
3: Yeah.
2: Ever. I mean, that's astounding given how much the other ones must have been.
3: I know. Disney has estimated that overall the Toy Story franchise has earned about $16 billion. The Toy Story brand itself also plays a vital role in Disney's theme parks and merch and all that, featuring attractions at every major resort globally. That contributes to the franchise's estimated total global economic impact, which is reported to be about $50 billion. In, like, you know, hiring people to attend all these things and merch and just, it's insane. Who were, like, the Toy Story idea, that
2: legendary.
3: Is a very...
2: Utterly legendary.
3: Yeah, absolutely. Now, Gal Gadot stars in the upcoming psychological thriller, The Runner. Threatened by an anonymous source who has kidnapped her son, a lawyer must travel on foot throughout London to kill a client she represents in order to save her son. Here's the trailer.
4: Today, your star witness is going to testify against my employer, but you're going to kill him first.
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4: 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You have 1 hour. Remember the rules, Maya. Disobey. A lot of people are going to die.
3: The Runner is out on Amazon Prime from September 2nd. And Beyonce and Jay-Z have released multiple reworked versions of Beyonce's latest song, Morning Dew. She surprised fans with the release Morning Dew Donk remix pack, which features 4 new versions of the single, which was released a month or so ago, including an acoustic version, a Donk mix,
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0: Rodrigo, that is The Cure. Someone else who is going to be dropping an album or two, it's a double album this year. It's going to have 40 tracks on it, is this one. Yep, that's right. It is Posty. The Eternal Buzz he's going to be dropping. Stick around for that one, plus more music next on The Coast.
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1: Yeah, happy Thursday. Hope you're staying safe on the roads, whatever it is that you're up to. Late night shopping night, getting out maybe to Halshead Shops. Big shout out to the guys at Community Bank Halshead who are doing the Coast Community Champions, giving away $1,000 to someone in the community. Give you some more details on that really, really soon. Music-wise, we've got another coming up. Future, Harry Styles. Right now, this is Calvin Harris and Jazzy. Satisfy. Coast.

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2: I heard what you said through the grapevine. 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Getting religious with it. High across any state lines.

0: Haven, I Run here on Coast FM. We got more music on the way from Cyril, also Ella Langley, who has been absolutely dominating the charts in Australia, and a song that can officially have its first beer in America. 2005, that is the Gorillaz with Feel Good Inc. It's coming up next on the Coast.
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That is Gracie Abrams with Look At My Life. 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Not in that order, actually. It's science, technology, mathematics and engineering. Zonta Club of Peel and Alcoa of Australia have $1,000 Women in STEM scholarships up for grabs to assist with study and expenses. So if you know someone in year 11 or 12 and they're female and they're looking to do ATAR or TAFE, check out our website to find out all the details how you could get yourself a scholarship or someone that you know. It's all part of our street sheets thanks to GJD Security. 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And that is the What's On section that you can check out all of the events on our website, coastlive.com.au. It's Teddy Swims on the way. This is John Summer. 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

0: Alex Warren, that is Passenger, here on 97.3 Coast FM. Justin Bieber getting him up to 8 o'clock, and then it's Coast Nation, all Aussie music, and it's all about the birds. So many beautiful colours, Young Lips and G-Flip Shouse in there as well, so keep it here, Coast FM.
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1: I don't know about you, but when I was 7 years old, I'm pretty sure that I didn't even know how to tie my shoelaces, let alone write a song like Miles Phillips. Eastern Rosellas, we'll get that on for you in about 10 minutes' time. It's an absolute bop. Right now, this is Young and Lips. It's Miss Independent right here on Coast Nation programming on Coast FM.

0: Oliver Cronin, that is 7,500 miles. And because we don't use that metric over here in Australia, that is equivalent to about 12,070 kilometres. Pretty far. Couldn't walk it in a day anyway. Tame Impala on the way and Fat Pappy with this one. You freaked out, freaked out. I can tell you freaked out. That's his new one, Freaked Out. Keep it here, Coast FM.
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Flume on the way. This is the Kid Laroi, Girls.

0: that is tonight's programming of Coast Nation. If you like Aussie music, listen up on Sunday from 6. We get 2 whole hours of Coast Nation. And that was Royal Otis with Linger. Anyway, it's time for me to hit the road and make way for all of the music like Drake, Taylor Swift and Zara Larsson coming up after 9 o'clock. Have yourself a good one. Be safe. See you next time. Bye.
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2: This is the greatest and best song in the world. 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

I'm gonna send a flood, gonna drown them out. 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
1: Who's the number one office in WA for 13 years? Number one in Australia and number two globally? It's Harcourt's Mandurah.
2: Hi there, it's Damien Carbon. Catholic education in WA is cracking down on aggressive, pushy and bad-mannered parents. It's released a new code of conduct today in a bid to curb swearing at teachers, threatening behaviour and parents entering classrooms without permission. Today's West reports in the most extreme cases, parents will be banned from school grounds. FIFO charter operator Alliance Aviation is cutting staff and flying hours out of Perth. That's after the company secured a new wet lease deal with Qantas after labelling the previous arrangement commercially unviable. 9 out of 10 new Perth parents admit driving while exhausted. Monash University says fatigue behind the wheel is now more common than speeding, drink driving or using a mobile phone. And a wet weekend ahead for us here in Perth, up to 50 millimetres due between now and Monday night. Plenty of lightning strikes across the city this morning with drivers urged to take care.
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2: Fremantle skipper Alex Pearce will watch tomorrow's clash with the D's at the G from back here in Perth, the club opting to rest their captain, while Collingwood take on the Eagles without Scott Pendlebury and Jordan Dugowie. And the AFL says secret concussion contracts must be torn up and never repeated, while the Geelong player at the centre of the deal has been told his contract may not be renewed next season. In a statement, the Cats say they were not attempting to vary the terms of standard player contracts or avoiding responsibility.
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4: Bit of overnight rain about, so please take extra care on the roads. At Quinata Freeway northbound, underspeed at Thomas Road. Looking good through Dawesville, Falcon and Hallshead. A few cars Mandurah right at the Forum and at Allnut Street, and no issues in Greenfields. Moving well across the Estuary Bridge. Looking good too through Beldivis and Safety Bay. Waking up a little bit, Patterson Road northbound at Mandurah Road in Quinata Beach, and further up Rockingham Road at Anchortel Road in Naval Base. Freedom's ultimate sofa sale is on for a limited time. 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
7: Got a strong wind warning for local waters today. Cloudy with showers about and a top of 17. Maybe even a storm today, they say. 17 in Mandurah, Rockingham and Bunbury. 19 for Perth. Wet, windy and 15 for tomorrow. Sunday wet and 16. Monday showers and 16 degrees. Right now it's 11 in Waroona. 12 degrees in Perth. 15 in Rockingham and Mandurah sitting on 14 degrees.
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0: 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All the hits on a Friday. Welcome to it. Today's the day that Jane out at Bethany Housing gets the delivery for the workplace of the Pie Patrol, the Miami Bakehouse Pie Patrol, with all sorts of pies and baked goods coming out to sort out lunch for the crew. Now, if you'd like that delivery coming your way on a Friday, best you go register at coastlive.com.au. We'll be announcing our next recipients Wednesday. Great song from My Chemical Romance as part of your toolbox. In minutes, it is 5:45.
1: Right here, right now. 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

0: 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GAC Rockingham is now open. Test drive and experience the future of driving today. 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
1: Hi there, it's Damien Carbon. Schools are going after Perth parents who behave badly. Parents who threaten or swear at teachers at the state's 149 Catholic schools could find themselves banned from school grounds. According to Today's West, a new code of conduct is being released following a spike in cases of online bullying, intimidation and threats. The state opposition leader says enough is enough as the state's road toll just keeps rising.
2: 14 deaths in 14 days on our roads. Our road toll is now at the highest that it's been in a decade.
1: Basil Zemplis wants more graphic and hard-hitting TV commercials to help educate drivers. The planned ferry between Matilda Bay and Applecross is a step closer after the state's environment minister pushed back on concerns from some locals. And Coles is planning to move as many as 1,000 jobs to India to cut costs and invest in online operations as it faces competition from Amazon.
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1: It's the battle of the two best big men in the AFL tomorrow at the MCG. Fremantle coach Justin Lomua says Luke Jackson can't wait to take on Melbourne's Max Gawn in the middle.
4: He loves going up against the best. He loves trying to improve his game and loves trying to prove himself. So he knows Max probably better than I do. Obviously played with him and got mentored by him, and he'll be ready for the challenge and up for the challenge.
1: Collingwood are set to rest a number of key veterans against the Eagles here in Perth on Sunday, but Nick Dacos will play. Last night, North beat the Bulldogs.
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5: There's been a bit of overnight rain, so the roads are a little slippery, so please take extra care this morning. Quinata Freeway northbound, busy Mortimer Road through to Thomas Road. A few cars, Patterson Road northbound at Mandurah Road and Quinata Beach. Thomas Road near Rockingham Road as well, and Rockingham Road at Anchortel Road in Naval Base. Off and on, Ennis Avenue at Dixon Road in Rockingham. Also Parker Street westbound at Safety Bay Road in Perrin. Around town, a bit of movement, Mandurah Road at the Forum, again at Allnut Street and in Greenfields, Pinjarra Road, Lakes Road 2. If you spot anything else, call 95815 973. 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
9: Morning. Got a strong wind warning current for local waters today. Cloudy the word. A high chance of showers about. Been some overnight already, so careful on the roads. 17 for Mandurah and Rockingham. Bunbury 2, 19 degrees in Perth today. Wet, windy and 15 tomorrow. More rain on Sunday in the top of 16 and showers and 16 due on Monday. At the moment, it's 10 in Maroon at 12 degrees in Perth, while Rockingham and Mandurah are sitting on 14 degrees.
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0: Well, the hits 97.3 Coast FM. There's Olivia Dean and Baby Steps with Mickey and DeMello here this morning. Welcome. It is Friday. It's 7 past 6.
1: It is.
0: Here a little bit wet. You didn't slide your way in here today.
1: No, it is quite foggy in parts, though.
0: Is it?
1: So, yeah, I guess because it's not that cold. Mm. It's actually, yeah, kind of steamy, warm, rainy.
0: So it's,
1: I guess it makes some
0: it's
1: fog.
0: Steam.
1: I don't know.
0: Basically, it's steam. We're in the jungles. That's what happened. Hopefully,
1: it was only in a few parts, but yeah.
0: Paying attention, doing all the right things on the road. Don't let that affect you. All right. Can I just start by saying congrats to the Rockingham Flames men's team, who had a win over Perry Lakes last night, 88-75, as the finals run in local basketball continues. That means now Rockingham Flames supporters have a tough choice. Saturday night, the women face Warwick Senators at Mike Barnett Sports Complex, while the gents are playing away at the same time, facing Coburn Cougars at Wally Hagen Stadium in Coburn.
1: Oh.
0: So you got to pick.
1: They're divided.
0: Yeah, divide and conquer. You got to pick your team to go and support. So, yes, it's a good position to be in, though. Both teams in prelim final. So there you go, as the run towards the end of the NBL 1 West season happens.
1: How good.
0: And, yeah, it'll be a couple of weeks before, you know, the winners are crowned.
1: Yeah.
0: Flag winners for 2026.
1: Awesome.
0: I mean, dogs are going to dog, as they say. RSPCA Pet
1: dogs
0: Insurance.
1: Dogs are going to dog.
0: Yeah. Have you seen
1: I
0: those
1: say
0: ads?
1: I say that all the time.
0: It, no, it's true. Have you seen the ads? It's like, haters are going to hate, dogs are going to dog. No, it's an ad.
1: Oh, that's funny.
0: It makes me giggle every time I see it. But RSPCA Pet Insurance have gone through their data and come up with a list of the dodgiest things that Aussie dogs have swallowed.
1: Oh, I can only imagine.
0: And the list, it makes me cringe just looking at it, like nappies and hearing aids and contact lenses. Mm-hmm. Batteries. It'd be horrible. Human medication. Oh, my goodness.
1: Yep.
0: I remember trying to, like, you know, just trying to get an ibuprofen out of, like, the blister pack. And it's just popped on the floor. And before you've even looked at the fact that it's on the floor, our dog, gone. Well, that was an expensive little weekend, let me tell you now, trying to get, you know, the charcoal and all the bits and pieces at the vet. Because, of course, it was on a Saturday as well.
1: Yeah, so it always is.
0: It's never
1: after
0: on a weekday.
1: Hours on a weekend.
0: Oh, man. So, yes, fish hooks, all sorts of things.
1: And can I just say, I'm going to take a wild guess and put all my money on 90% of those dogs would be Labradors.
0: Oh, there's certainly a selection.
1: Over 90% would be Labradors.
0: Certainly a selection of Labradors in that collection, yes. But yes.
1: I've never seen dogs eat things so passionately than Labradors. They just eat anything.
0: There was one dog that basically swallowed a wash towel, like a flannel.
1: Yeah.
0: Whole, gone. Like, that's like not good.
1: It's like a condition. Like, you can't
0: hungry.
1: Be hungry if you're
0: I'm
1: eating
0: just
1: a towel.
0: Hungry. Anyway, apparently of all of them, corn cobs can be the biggest threat.
1: Yes, I've heard so many dogs eating corn cobs as well.
0: And like, they get stuck and expand and whatever things they do.
1: You would think like the species would know what's not good for them.
0: No, they don't.
1: Not these ones.
0: No, as they say, dogs are going to dog. So make sure you keep all sorts of things away. I mean, all you can do the best you can, but sometimes they just get in there at best of times, which is why I guess vets are going to vet. And we salute all the vets that are working hard to fix what our dogs get up to. Anyway, there you go. Welcome to Friday. It is 10 past six.
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0: 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Sunny Federa and Libyanka. Let me be in your arms at 19 past 6. Time to sort. It's actually coming down a bit today, so it's not a terrible day as we check fuel watch.
1: Oh, well, that's good. Mm. You can get the Tiguan or Tayron, the all-new plug-in hybrid, so you'll have the best of both worlds from Rockingham Volkswagen.
0: $2.08 is Mandurah's unleaded average today, and Mandurah's unleaded average, or cheapest unleaded, is under $2. 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And for the cheapest in Kwinana today, again, that's the spot on the run between Mandurah and Perth, $1.88.7 for unleaded at the automated Vibe Kwinana Beach, which is also the spot to get the cheapest diesel at $2.28.3.
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0: 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Now, do I see a strong wind warning for local waters?
1: Yes, there is a strong wind warning today and tomorrow for local waters. The winds are west to southwesterly, 10 to 15 knots, becoming variable about 10 knots this morning, then becoming westerly around 15 to 25 knots by early this afternoon. Winds will then reach up to 30 knots by late this evening. Seas are around a metre, getting up to 1.5 metres by early evening, and the swell is southwesterly around 2.5 to 3 metres today, with the chance of a thunderstorm sprinkled in there as well. So things won't get windy until later, but that doesn't mean it's any good out there for the boat whatsoever.
0: Right.
1: It is swelly and pretty feral for the next few days, really.
0: So stay in bed, even if it's on fire. It's chiefly, you see. 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
1: Who's the number one office in WA for 13 years? Number one in Australia and number two globally? It's Harcourt's Mandurah.
2: Hi there, it's Damien Carbon. The United States is set to deploy 2,300 troops to a military base here in Perth to support enduring submarine deployments. They'll be deployed to help Perth's HMAS Stirling. Deputy Prime Minister Richard Marles telling Nine it's an important step in the AUKUS program.
3: America operating from HMAS Stirling will be really important in terms of giving us the opportunity to get the skills to work on nuclear-powered submarines, to work in them. We actually have submariners working in them right now.
2: Canberra is seeking privacy advice on those camera glasses. The Attorney General writing to the Privacy Commissioner raising concerns over the increasing availability. Perth parents are on notice today about threatening abuse towards teachers, with Catholic schools saying they'll now ban badly behaved parents. And all this rain should help the Avon descent. The race down the river from Northam to Perth starts tomorrow morning at 8 a.m.
4: For a personalised air conditioning solution to suit your home, business or investment property, see Energy House Mandurah, Rafferty Road, or visit energyhousemandurah.com.au.
2: If Fremantle assistant coach Jamie Graham gets the top job at Essendon or Carlton, Justin Longmuir has made it clear he still wants him at the Dockers for September.
5: If he got a job elsewhere and they announced it and he wanted to see it through, I'd be happy for him to do that.
2: Freo get Brennan Cox back for the clash with Melbourne at the MCG tomorrow, while Mason Cox has kept his spot in the side. Collingwood superstar Nick Dacos is set to play against the West Coast Eagles on Sunday, but the Pies will be without Jordan Degoe and Scott Pendlebury.
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6: Kwinana Freeway northbound holding you up a bit. Thomas Road through to Anchorsell Road, but looking good through Falcon and Halls Head. A little off non-Mandurah Road at the Forum and at Allnut Street. Same story in Greenfields, Pinjarra Road at Lakes Road and Mandurah Road near Gordon Road as well. A few cars Parker Street out that approaching Memorial Drive in Perrin. Also Patterson Road northbound at Mandurah Road in Kwinana Beach and Rockingham Road at Anchorsell Road in Naval Base. If you spot anything else, call 9581 5973. 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
9: There is a strong wind warning for local waters today. A cloudy day with a high chance of showers, about 17 for Mandurah, Rockingham and Bunbury, and 19 for Perth. Wet and windy tomorrow, top of 15 degrees. Sunday wet and 16 too, so a very mild weekend. Showers and 16 the word for Monday. It is 10 right now in Waroona, 12 degrees in Perth, 14 in Rockingham, and Mandurah sitting on 13 degrees.
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10: Not working hard. Yeah, right. Picture that with a Kodak. Or better yet, go to town.

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1: Now, applications are open for the Alcoa Zonta Club of Peel Women in STEM Scholarship for 2027. 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There's info at the What's On section of coastlive.com.au.
2: Great idea.
1: It certainly is. August 7, today it's a lot of things. Yesterday it was all about IPAs. Today it's just International Beer Day. All beers.
2: Right, yes.
1: So from stouts to lagers, raise a glass today.
2: All right. I mean, it is a Friday.
1: I mean, ginger beer? Maybe.
2: Does that count?
1: Cola beer? Root beer? Does anyone drink root beer in Australia?
2: I don't know.
1: Not really.
2: What even is root beer?
1: Not pleasant. It's not my favourite drink by any stretch. It's National Water Balloon Day.
2: Well, not the weather for it,
1: not
2: really.
1: Not exactly.
2: But plenty of water around.
1: But if you want to, there's an option. It's our day. It's Professional Speakers Day.
2: Oh, is it?
1: So there you go.
2: Wow.
1: Celebrating people that get on the mic. And it is also, which is why I was looking at this earlier, National Lighthouse Day today.
2: Okay.
1: I was looking this up, the last manned lighthouse in Australia is Matsuka Island, south of Tassie, where it rains a lot, and is essentially voluntary. Indeed. They pay you $25 a day to check a couple of weather reports.
2: And it's
1: and
2: like,
1: live out on this island for 6 months.
2: Yeah, 10 k's off the mainland,
1: internet's
2: there.
1: Patchy. There's seals and penguins.
2: I mean, seals and penguins.
1: I mean, they're not so
2: they're
1: bad
2: friendly.
1: A thing. Yeah. I mean, look, I have thought about being a lighthouse keeper. It could be a very appealing job. You'd load up with books.
2: Yeah.
1: But I'm not sure that's the place.
2: Look, a very limited time, I think, a few days and then you'd be done. Fun for a few days and then you'd be like, all right.
1: Oh, well, five and a half months left. Anyway, if you are contemplating it, keep that in mind. And shout out to, well, I say all the lighthouse keepers. There's not clearly many of them around,
2: no.
1: But maybe go visit a lighthouse today.
2: Yeah.
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0: 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There's Avicii and Wake Me Up with Nikki and DeMello aboard this morning. 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
1: Hi there, it's Damien Carbon. Perth schools are cracking down on aggressive, pushy and bad-mannered parents. Catholic Education WA today releasing a new code of conduct in a bid to curb swearing at teachers, threatening behaviour and parents even entering classrooms without permission. In extreme cases, some parents will be banned from school grounds. 2,300 American troops are set to be deployed to a military base here in Perth to support submarine deployments. Deputy Prime Minister Richard Marles telling Nine they'll be deployed to help HMAS Stirling on Garden Island.
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1: And FIFO charter operator Alliance Aviation is set to cut staff and flying hours out of Perth. That's after the company secured a new wet lease deal with Qantas.
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1: Fremantle skipper Alex Pearce will watch tomorrow's clash with the D's at the G from back here in Perth, with the club opting to rest their captain. And a concussion expert has questioned how seriously the AFL is treating brain trauma after a secret concussion deal was struck between Geelong and a player protecting the Cats and requiring him to assume all legal responsibility for future brain injury.
4: I guess having these waivers tends to, you know, sort of say, well, it's important, but it's probably not that important.
1: That's Dr. Alan Pearce there.
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6: There is a three-car crash in Mad Doggalup, Kunata Freeway northbound before Rolly Road. It is reduced to a single lane there. Traffic is heavy back past Thomas Road because of that. Few cars, Mandurah Road at the Forum, again at Allnut Street in Greenfields, Pinjarra Road at Lakes Road. Also Mandurah Road at Gordon Road as well. Further up, a few cars, Ennis Avenue at Ray Road in Rockingham, and Rockingham Road northbound queuing up from Thomas Road there to Anketell Road in Naval Base. If you spot anything else, call 9585 973. 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
9: Morning, strong wind warning for local waters today. Cloudy, showers about and 17 for Mandurah, Rockingham and Bunbury. Perth up to 19 degrees today. Wet, windy and 15 tomorrow. Sunday wet and 16 and a wet one and 16 for Monday. So a very mild wintry days on the way. It's 10 degrees at the moment in Maroona, 12 in Perth, up to 15 in Rockingham and currently 13 in Mandurah.
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1: No, the next few are going to be a bit feral out there, I reckon. Today, the winds, well, there's a strong wind warning today and tomorrow at least. The winds are west to southwesterly around 10 to 15 knots this morning. They'll become variable about 10 knots, then becoming southwesterly around 25 knots early this afternoon with winds reaching up to 30 knots by this evening. Seas are around a metre, getting up to 1.5 metres by early evening, and the swell is southwesterly around 2.5 to 3 metres today. So yes, it's definitely swelly and very windy out there this afternoon. So not a good day for the boat.
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8: The Coast Surf Report, thanks to Squirters Car Wash Belldivers, near Bunnings, and on Pinjarra Road, Mandurah.
9: Swellnet says there is a small window of clean surf this morning with light winds before the front is due to arrive with onshore westerlies later today. 3-foot set looks fun for a paddle, so it's clean, head high, west southwesterly surf, light southeasterly winds. They're rating it a 5 out of 10 today.
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3: With a new trailer here for Robert Pattinson's upcoming flick, based on the true story of US journalist Chris Hansen and his early 2000s Dateline segment, To Catch a Predator. He's as bad as Zendaya and Anne Hathaway this year. They are literally in every single movie released. Anyway, this flick chronicles the origins and cultural phenomenon that Hansen's show was, as he conducted high-stakes hidden camera sting operations with law enforcement and online decoys. The movie explores the ethically complex intersection of true crime reporting, sensationalism, and primetime TV entertainment. Here's the latest trailer.
4: 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So I need to move you to Catch a Predator. 9 p.m. prime time.
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9: So you are playing a 13-year-old?
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11: We're gonna shoot the rehearsal.
12: Don't you ever just wanna bleed him?
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3: Certainly a very interesting topic, isn't it?
2: Yeah.
3: Primetime, inspired by true events, is out in cinemas from September 25th.
2: TV was different then.
3: Yes. A trailer for a new flick called The Only Living Pickpocket in New York is also here. Described as a love letter to New York City, the flick follows an aging pickpocket, played by John Turturro, as an aging subway pickpocket navigating a cashless modern society whilst trying to protect his disabled wife and outrun a vengeful crime family. Also starring Steve Buscemi and Jamie Lee Curtis, here's the trailer.
14: You know the consequence of stealing from a family like mine. There's no coming back from this.
15: I'm feeling lost today.
16: What are you into, Harry?
15: I tried to find my way back, but the landscape has changed.
17: The thing I gave you, the card, I need it back.
18: Everything gets sent out.
19: No.
20: Damn it, man, this is serious.
2: It is an old school Hollywood New York movie. It looks really cool.
3: It does. It's called The Only Living Pickpocket in New York, and it's out in cinemas from October 30th. And in a strange turn of events, Justin Bieber has beaten world-class athletes like Tom Brady

0: and Novak Djokovic in a sporting challenge.
1: Really?
0: He's won $1 million for charity at Fanatics Fest in New York City, where 50 elite athletes, celebrities and artists face off against 50 everyday fans across a multi-sport challenge. Bieber somehow came out on top and ultimately won the $1 million charity prize. Yeah. The competition featured various sporting challenges, and at one point Bieber challenged Djokovic to a ping pong match.
2: I am a superior ping pong player. He knows it.
0: Apparently he didn't, because Djokovic actually won that. But Bieber still won the overall award. He donated $500,000 of that to 50 of the fans competing and the other $500,000 to charity.
1: Good on him. 722.
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1: Who's the number one office in WA for 13 years? Number one in Australia and number two globally? It's Harcourt's Mandurah.
2: Hi there, it's Damien Carbon. Perth schools are going after parents who behave badly. Parents who threaten or swear at teachers at the state's 149 Catholic schools could find themselves banned from school grounds. According to Today's West, a new code of conduct is being released following a spike in cases of online bullying, intimidation and threats. State opposition leader says enough is enough as WA's road toll just keeps rising.
3: 14 deaths in 14 days on our roads. Our road toll is now at the highest that it's been in a decade.
2: Basil Zemplis wanting more graphic and hard-hitting TV commercials to help educate drivers. The planned ferry between Matilda Bay and Applecross is a step closer after the Environment Minister pushed back on concerns from some locals. And Coles is planning to move as many as 1,000 jobs to India to cut costs and invest in online operations as it faces competition from Amazon.
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2: It's the battle of the two best big men in the AFL tomorrow at the MCG. Fremantle coach Justin Lomuor says Luke Jackson can't wait to take on Melbourne's Max Gawn in the middle.
5: He loves going up against the best. He loves trying to improve his game and loves trying to prove himself. So he knows Max probably better than I do. Obviously played with him and got mentored by him, and he'll be ready for the challenge and up for the challenge.
2: Collingwood have decided to rest a number of key veterans, but Nick Dacos will play against the Eagles here in Perth on Sunday.
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6: There is fog in Baldivis. It's affecting Kwinana Freeway between Carnarp Road and Safety Bay Road, so please take extra care through there. And a crash in Madogla, Kwinana Freeway northbound before Rowley Road is reduced to a single lane. Emergency services are on site. Traffic chock-a-block back to Thomas Road. Further up, Freeway northbound underspeed Leach Highway through to the Mount Henry Bridge. Off and on in Greenfields, Pinjarra Road at Lakes Road, Mandurah Road at the Forum and at Allnuts Street. Further north, Ennis Avenue at Dixon Road in Rockingham and Rockingham Road near Anchortel Road in Naval Base. If you spot anything else, call 95815 973. 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
11: Cloudy with showers about today. 17 degrees at the top for Mandurah, Rockingham and Bunbury. Perth heading for 19 degrees. Look, damp and windy tomorrow with a top of 15. There'll be rain around on Sunday with a top of 16 too, and showers on Monday with a max of 16 degrees as well. Right now, Waroona's on 9. It's 12 in Perth, 14 in Rockingham and 13 degrees in Mandurah.
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0: and four, Nikki and DeMello's Game of the Day. Today's game is...
1: You've got to pump it up. It's time. The last edition of Beat the Bowser for this week, 958-15-973, if you want to play.
2: Yep, you know how it works. Cash amounts are read out. You just have to say stop when you're happy with it and take away that cash. Be careful, though. Bowser could overflow at any moment.
1: Wind up with petrol on your feet.
2: Mm-hmm.
1: Don't want that.
2: Very flammable.
1: Hard to get off your shoes, too.
2: Stinks.
1: 958-15-973. Sergeant Slick while you're dialing on the coast, 21 to 8.

0: time for Nikki and DeMello's Game of the Day. Today's game is...
1: Yes, time to pump it up. Emily is here from Dudley Park today to have a go. Morning, Emily.
2: Hi.
1: Welcome, welcome.
3: Now, right. We've got Cash on the line. I don't know. I'm just going to take a wild guess and say you don't need to fuel up a car, personally.
2: In a couple of weeks, I will.
1: Oh, really?
3: Are you getting your license?
2: Yeah.
3: Oh, how exciting. All right, yeah. So she's getting prepared. I like it.
1: Excellent. Planning ahead.
3: I like it.
1: Good luck. Well, you know the deal.
3: Mm-hmm.
1: We've got cash here and you can just grab some.
3: Yeah. Tell us stop when you're happy and the cash is yours, all right?
2: Yep.
1: Let's do it.
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3: $150 is all yours, ready to fill up the tank on whatever your brand new, well, your first car's going to be. How exciting.
2: Thank you.
1: That's all right. I mean, should we look and see how far it would have gone?
2: Yeah.
1: Come on.
4: $175. $200.
3: Hey, that's pretty good.
1: You got more than half.
3: Very good.
1: That is a good take. Well done.
2: Thank you.
1: You are very welcome.
3: Enjoy that for a Friday. How good.
1: Good luck in your driving days ahead.
3: Yes, good luck with your driving test.
1: Hey. At 17 to 8 on the coast.
5: Right here, right now. Oh, yeah. We're going back. Way, way back.

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7: 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Body Rituals WA, Dower Street, Mandurah.
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1: Now, what a nude dining experience tempt you into a restaurant, Vicky?
2: Not at all.
1: Wouldn't for me either. It's not exactly something that I'd find highly appealing. But a Florida restaurant is inviting guests to disrobe on the first Monday of every month for a nude dining experience. The CLASS. That's right. The Class Soiree Steakhouse.
2: Yeah. Bringing all the class.
1: In Hollywood. He's going to give it a crack, so to speak. To attract attention to the eatery in an unusual way. Well, it's getting attention for sure. I don't know whether it'll get people in. A couple of $100 for a ticket, by the way.
2: I heard it was different prices for men and women as well. Men pay more than women. So I was like, wow, this is... Yeah. Exactly what I thought.
1: Not just about trying to sell steaks.
2: No.
1: No.
2: There's more. Too.
1: Yeah, quite likely. Each diner will be given a robe, a soft towel, and a seat cover. Now that's
2: important.
1: That is a classy soiree. 6 to 8.
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0: ever say. 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
1: Hi there, it's Damien Carbon. The United States is set to deploy 2,300 troops to a military base here in Perth to support submarine deployments. They'll be deployed to help Perth's HMAS Stirling at Garden Island. Deputy Prime Minister Richard Marles telling Nine it's an important step in the AUKUS program.
2: America operating from HMAS Stirling will be really important in terms of giving us the opportunity to get the skills to work on nuclear-powered submarines, to work in them. We actually have submariners working in them right now.
1: Canberra is seeking privacy advice on those camera glasses from Kmart, with reports the vision captured by the cheap glasses is being stored in data centres around the world. Perth parents are on notice today about threatening abuse towards teachers, with Catholic schools saying they'll now ban badly behaved parents from school grounds. And a caravan's gone up in flames this morning at the Mandurah Coastal Holiday Park. Happened about 4:30 a.m. Nobody was injured.
3: Buying, selling or leasing? Trust the unmatched expertise of the number one office in Western Australia for 13 consecutive years. Harcourts Mandurah.
1: Fremantle skipper Alex Pearce will watch tomorrow's clash with the D's at the G from back here in Perth after the club opted to rest him. Seven's Ryan Daniels thinks it's a good idea.
4: And I love that they did it in the week where the AFL put out a memo saying, hey guys, don't manage anybody. Everyone's got to play. And Freo went, you know what? We're trying to win a flag. So how about we just do what we want to do.
1: While Collingwood take on the Eagles without Scott Pendlebury and Jordan Degoe on Sunday, Liam Baker has been named for West Coast.
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5: 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Be mindful through there. 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Kwinana Freeway northbound before Rowley Road, that's clear.